0: long ago, earthly goat.
1: Very true.
0: So we recall from a party at 6-7 Logan Avenue, meaning that he drove by his house, and he's currently getting a divorce. He knows his 3 Cook Street, Safe and Place is there, with another guy, that's not supposed to be there, and he wants to report this. Can you just give this party a call?
1: Research.

0: Ambulance 1, engine 4, 656 King Street, the enclave, for an unresponsive person. That's Franklin Fire. Ambulance 1, engine 4, 656 King Street, the enclave, for the unresponsive person.
1: A2, Franklin Fire.
0: Answering A2.
1: E2, you control is on responding, 495.
0: A2, have you on responding from 495?
1: Engine 4 is on scene.
0: Engine 4, have you on scene? Gonna be responding with A2, who's coming from 495. Gonna be the memory care unit of the Enclave 656 King, room 16, for an 80-year-old female who fell, was complaining of arm pain, now unresponsive. She is breathing normally.

Franklin Meyer to A1, you can stand down. A2 will be responding from 495. That's Franklin Fire announcing A1 can stand down. A2 will be responding from 495.

0: Franklin Fire to Engine 1, 13 Crystal Drive, carbon monoxide alarm. That's Franklin Fire. Engine 1 respond 13 Crystal Drive for the carbon monoxide detector. No illness.
1: Hey,
0: do have you on scene at the Enclave. That's the memory care unit, and that's going to be room number 16.

0: Engine 1, sir.
1: Engine 1, everyone, responding. Number 13, that's 13, Crystal Drive. Common oxide detector. No illness reported. Was called directly into headquarters.

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1: Yes, I got you.
0: One BLS to Milford, zero.
1: One BLS Milford, starting mile at zero.
0: Engine 4 is clear. Back in quarters.
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1: Anthony, 82.
0: Offset Milford, 10.7.
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0: Trying to go on 32. We had DMV come in at around 1700 hours. The past like 4 minutes, we've gotten multiple calls on it saying there's no hazard in the vehicle and it's possibly a hazard. Optical frequency out there, 5-6, it said it was not a hazard. So not sure if you want to check on that vehicle. Typically still a few hours out.
1: I trust 5-6. He said it's not a hazard. We'll go with that.

0: You are referring to mobile that knows that Seth is going to be an employee of the gas station.
1: Appreciate it.

0: Could you really use this one in the gas station? This was, this started because the Dallas Town, the overtime, the RP, he's now making gun hand signals towards the RP. I'm certain if there's any actual weapons involved. RP doesn't see any.
1: Green, green.

ages 1 male, who is described as a Hispanic male with tattoos all over, very tall and slim. The male is now screaming.

911 ambulance 190 East Central Street, apartment 301 for the stroke. That's engine 1 ambulance 190 East Central Street, apartment 301 for the stroke.

0: Joseph.
1: Engine 1, heavy on, responding 90 East Central Street, room 301. Heavy for a 91-year-old female with stroke-like symptoms. Symptoms started 5 minutes ago.
0: East 14984.
2: 8-8.

0: 21. Have you on responding? It's going to be 9090 East Central Street, room 301. For the 91-year-old female with stroke-like symptoms. She'll be in a chair on the third floor next to the bathroom.
1: Did you attack a Markel Collins? First name should be Mike, Papa, Romeo, Kilo, Echo, Lima, Lima. Last name Collins, Collins Valley, 522-1990. Should be at a gatehouse.
2: Received.

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0: Engine one,
1: heavy one scene, 90 East Central.

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0: Extensive block, one open charge for operating at the license is funded. Also, a non-actionable warrant of West Virginia.
1: Please,

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1: Can you repeat that?
0: Do you have any Spanish speaking officers on right now?
1: Negative. 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

0: Engine 1, ambulance 2, 422 Palmer Lane for an allergic reaction. That's Engine 1, ambulance 2, 422 Palmer Lane, allergic reaction. Engine 1, have you on responding? 422 Palmer Lane, going to be for a 5-year-old male having an allergic reaction. Was given Zyrtec. They're unsure what caused the reaction.
1: Allergic reaction, just swollen eyes. They did give him a Zyrtec. Cautious for it.

0: 82's on.
1: 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They did take some Zyrtec about 20 minutes ago.

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1: Great, no changes.

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1: Yes, sir.

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1: heavy. Engine 1 heavy line responding to number 8 bridle path. Going to be for an 11 month old male, allergic reaction. Did have mango and fish today. Also have you responding to 8 vital paths for the 11-month-old male allergic reaction. Did have mango and fish today. Has some red blotchy skin and has been vomiting.

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1: Phone address.

0: in what location is generally from Randolph and CJ's? 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
1: Appreciate it. 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
1: Hi, Frank Control.
0: You can show you in square. That vehicle was a road hazard. 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Show me clear.
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1: 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Nothing coming from that residence. Nothing in the area showing if your unit's clear.
0: Who is this?

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Looks body with a dislocated shoulder. Echo fire ship alarm, 82 engine 4, 44 quince landing. 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

0: receive engine 4, 44 Quince Landing. 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
1: Jesus.
0: 18-44 Quince Landing for the dislocated shoulder, 118.

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1, engine 1A1, 7-4 plane straight for the cardiac. Franklin Fire, medical strength alarm, engine 1A1, 74 plane straight for the cardiac.

Okay, middle school's all set if you want to focus on the high school. Alright, got it.

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Engine 1, have you en route? 74th Plain Street. It's going to be a 40-year-old female, chest pain. Pain's been going on for the last 20 minutes. 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

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A1, as you on the way, 74 Plain Street. It's going to be a 40-year-old female with chest pain. 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

0: Yep.
1: Hey, where are you at?
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1: Okay, I'm hitting the front. The bus drop-off loop in the front of the building's done. 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

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Frank, fire ship alarm, 82 engine 4, 7 Independence Way, apartment 107, the Union Police Department, vacuum.

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1: A2's on with the message.
0: Do you have a 628?

0: A2 Franklin Park. A2 is off of Milford, adding mileage 10.8.
1: A2, you're off the hospital, 10.8.

Control Delta 48. Parking lot of 620 Old West Central. Again, 620 Old West Central. Have a two-car MBA involving a Bellingham Cruiser. No reported injuries.

0: Roger.
1: Roger. Tiger Tango Control.
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1: Stallion sending one of the supervisors over for that.
2: That's affirmative.
1: Machine, thanks so

0: Control Officer 6-5. 6-5. Good morning, sir. 186 Grove Street for a car versus deer. No reported injuries, no airbags. And looking for a white Ford F-150.
1: Reading.

0: 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Anyone from the area, you have a business that they're at?
1: They stay in the parking lot of 620 West Central. They seem to be Arcadia Dental or the physical therapy.
0: Detroit, you can call me out.

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382 will be out of service. 83 will be running out of station 2. 682 is out of service. 83 will be running out of station 2.

作为上一个州。上一个州。Are we clear? Yeah, I'll be doing the report on this.

0: 65 Control. Frank Control. Vehicle when you're ready. November, Romeo, Romeo 23, 6 NRR 23. It's going to be on a route. Repeater is deceased, moved up the road. And I'm going to be following
1: that vehicle back to its shop on Beaver.
0: You can show me clear. What on me?
1: Hurry.

0: 哎，你说啊，我刚刚刚说。
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0: Hey guys, this is you guys, or by the way, I'm coming in as the next door. 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
1: This is

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1: 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Been there for 72 hours. Old Toyota Camry. It's an ongoing issue. That's a safety hazard.
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1: Interest.
0: Central. Calling for you, but malfunction of the light. Taking a left on main, from main onto East Central.

0: Thank you, Mr. Oscar 87. Supervising, we were able to play from that home because it's not very important. Both of them have been delivered to the we have a number in house for her
1: possibly. Great, thanks. If you can just keep that on standby in case I need it. Thank you.
0: Thank you.

0: this was all fake, and then realized it was like we were just out on the thing, because it's an issue. The vehicle is not needed traffic. Looks like 88 is B2. Care about moving the car somewhere else due to construction vehicles.
1: Where is it?

0: 的范振中。
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0: The vehicle is parked legally, not obstructing traffic. You can close it up.
1: Okay.

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0: I'll be quick. There were three cars at the traffic light and it appears to be functioning properly.
1: Okay.

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1: Eight, 6. 6, 5.
0: 1, Charlie Lane, flying everyone open line. That's okay, called like identity to call back a few times. No answer. This time, that's okay. I got 6. We don't have any significant fires here within the last 2 years. And no incidents in house with this number.
1: It's exclusive.

0: Excellent, control. Vehicle in the driveway, Mass Reg 2, Golf, Golf, Golf, 38. It's Mass Reg 2, GGG, 38, should be a RAV 4.
1: We think that was turning back to the female homeowner.
0: Appreciate it, thank you.

0: 86265. I'm in contact. You can disregard.
1: Receive. Control initial 65, loud and clear.
2: I have that 2012 AC. You may contact us at 8 November.

0: 一直请说。
1: 清楚。
0: Confirm that parental by the daughter. I'll be clear.
1: Thank you.

0: come down.
1: Hey, Coach, to Lima 6. Just be advised, a ticket was placed for that female's phone.
0: All right, perfect. Is there any clinician on today?
1: Negative. No clinician on today.
0: Do me a favor, generate a call for a well-being check. Send the second guy up here to see me real quick, whoever it's going to be, and I'll explain to him quickly. I just want to make sure we have this woman's information. Just for future needs and references, that's all.
2: 48, copy direct.
0: Yeah, no rush.
2: Got it.

65 HQ. Go ahead, 65. Can you just give me the extension number for Officer Rosa? That'll be extension 1556. Again, 1556. Thank you.

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1: 8-6.
0: It will 20 Liberty Way by Donovan Logistics. All party reports is disabled tonight. That was broken down. Calling party was trying to help the operator. Stacy's attempting to leave with the brakes on the trailer. Still locked up. It's going to be a Wiley transportation truck number 2818. It's currently still on scene.
1: Thank you.

0: Thank you, Ross. It's going to be a sign of long transportation. They don't have any record of that truck visiting Jonathan. Okay, thanks. Thank you, the language barrier with the operator. But he doesn't want the road to be skated up with him trying to take off with the brakes blocked.
1: Thank you.

0: This is Confirm, we're going out Liberty Way.
1: This is Jacob. All of that Indiana Police, the abortion police, I'm not getting anything back on that trail police. Seeking advice.
0: Hey, go to 6-5.
2: 6-5.
0: Station call.
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0: Thank you.
3: You might have to call 3-pointer.

0: 郑州 OK 一般5 Hawthorne Village Unit 14 Alpha Homeowner is reporting a suspicious incident. It's going to be about 45 minutes old. It's a white male, approximately in his 40s, operating a blue older style car. Was driving around the neighborhood to take a picture of the phone that did not have their trash out.
1: Receive.
0: I'm trying to see if the homeowner possibly has any other.
1: Recent.

0: 在郑州。
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0: My operator is going to be New York, license ID number 720-761-567. That's New York ID 720-761-567.

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0: 这是第七个 test suspicious incident. The homicide is going to be a house sitter. She's confirming that the address is actually going to be 14 Hospital Village, being a alpha.

0: Six control.
1: Control.
0: The trail plate is going to be out of Indiana. It's going to be Papa 807850. 807850. Trail plate out of Indiana.
1: Copy that. Also.

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1: 65 control.
0: Maybe out of Hawthorne Village. Does the RP want to speak to me?
2: Yes, it's going to be the house delivery first and second. 14 Hawthorne, Unit A.

0: 86 to control.
1: Control.
0: I spoke to the truck driver. 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He has no intention of leaving. He has a mechanic with an ETA of 1 to 2 hours in route. I'll be clear. He's advised if he needs us to call us.
1: Thank you, 86.

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0: Can you generate me a call? It's going to be for a civil issue. Can you attach Rap Sierra 0564-9972? That's 0564-9972. You can make the address 73 Quan Street in Franklin. And you can also attach John Peters and Elizabeth McCusker. They should both be in house.Those should be at that address as well. And then close it out and give me a case, please.
1: Right.

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1: Thank you.
0: Spoke with the RP. Time to locate that party. It's going to be GOA. I'll be clear.
1: Roger.

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83 Elm Avenger 4, 648 Old West Central Street, the AFC Urgent Care, 83 old female, weak and dizzy, low blood pressure.

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He's bleeding from the elbow, no loss of consciousness.

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0: Just one incident. We are looking for a rack operator. Oscar 85 and Oscar 86 will be going to check it out at the Burger King parking lot. Possible plate is 23. HPV 23.
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0: 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We're picking up A2 now at the DPW. We'll meet you there for the swap.
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1: Good.
0: Okay, Green Street, Wiley Road. I'm seeing your reports of the Franklin and the Roman Green Street in the intersection, speaking up the entire travel lane.

0: 53, you can open up both of the cones for that lot. 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
1: Yes, affirmative.

0: K2 Frankfurt.
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0: ALS, three medics, down on landmark, starting to go.

0: Yeah, this is why I'm hoping.
1: 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So this cone is still blocking the lock on your side. Can you just move to the side?
0: Yeah, I don't see it on the plan.

0: AFAQ job. Where is Shrews up the road?
1: Where is he?

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0: is a sign that probably you could be in the parking lot closest to Grandmother Road. Also, Steven here, he's on his 13th year.
1: Engine 4 is in quarters.
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1: 78 strong.
0: That's going to be in the Horseman parking lot, correct?

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1: Off at Landmark ending 8.4. Thank you.
2: JD's out.
1: Thank you.

0: Nereye yok ki o? 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
1: Thank you.

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1: Franklin Street?
0: I'm going to be rude to the ADP call on McDonald's.
1: Receive.

0: Roger, cross, can you hear the crosswalk? 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There's a gray car. I'm going to pull up to you as far as I can in the speed bus loop. They cannot get out of the car. I just want to watch the procession from there.
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0: 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Great, and I told him just to loop behind the bus loop. We know where to go.
1: Thank you.
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0: LC, the Metro High Street Ministry, Party City, witness a hit and run on a parked car, a gray RAV4, hit parked blue RAV4.

0: That ramp was going to be Maxwell's 6th level hotel, Alpha 3-9, Union, towards the end, direction near St. Mary's. Probably did not know where they went after that. It looks like the damage to the parked car is going to be to the driver's side mirror. That party in the gray ramp was going to kill you all on selling Amphilola.
1: Receive, can you make sure to attach the witness to the incident?

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1: Come on.

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1: Thank you.

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1: Hello.
2: Are you being cleared? 78 and 8. 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

0: A1 Avion responding. It's going to be 319 East Central Street in the rightmost parking space in front of Emma's Quilt Cupboard.
1: Call 82.
0: For a male who's feeling suicidal, PD is off with him now.
1: 82.

Engine 1 Avenue and Route 319, 319 East Central Street, MS Quilt Covered, in the rightmost parking space, for a male failing suicidal, PD is off with him.

0: 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Okay. How's that handicap off loading?
1: Hello, Mr. President.

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0: 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Engine 1's going to be clear returning.
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0: Control. Game is clear, Roberts transported under section. I'll take T's number.
1: Thank you.

5-3, I'm pretty close to closing this lockdown. 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

0: to control.
1: Come
0: on in, Union. You said the RP is still here.
1: I believe the victim is going to be parked in front of 82 Union Street at Blue Lab 4. Should be last bus 151 WD8.
0: Anyone on Union?

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1: Thank you.

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1: Hi, it's Joe.
0: You're in class, Mass. 151 Delta Yankee 8. 151 DYA. Solve the RL.
1: Okay.

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1: 谢谢。Hey, this is Frank Control.
2: Frank Control.
1: Operator, that's OLM, Sierra 4910-6913. That's 4910-6913. You show me clear verbal, that's 20.
2: Thank you.

0: what A is now for.
1: Thank you. Can you count as well?
0: Affirmative.
1: If you need more, you can send them down to me and I'll direct them up towards the overflow parking.

0: 成熟。
1: 保证车。
0: Other vehicle in question. Excuse me, Matt. 6 Bravo Hotel Alpha 39. 6 BEA 39. Looks like the RO suspect. Do we have any contact info for her in our in-house?
1: 对吧，
0: 这
1: 是假怀疑。
0: She come back to a Tandy Beth Campbell, born in 61 on a Rentham Road in Bellingham.
1: Let's see what's down.
0: Thank you.

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1: 8-2, have you back in town available?
2: Gracie, can you call over to Bellingham and see if somebody can knock on the door? We're too short staffed for me to go over there right now.
1: That's been a little longer than a call.
2: Thank you.
1: You just want Bellingham to tell her to call over to Franklin?
2: Yeah, affirmative, that works. Also, see if there's damage to the vehicle.
1: Thank you.

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1: A1, off of Milford, ending mileage 10 even.
0: Off of Milford, ending mileage 10 even.

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1: That white sign right there. And then anyone coming up just have to park in the access road, not the front loop of the middle school.
2: Yeah.

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1: Good.
0: Just found two war handicap, large handicap spots, but two more if you get some, see us, you can send them over to me.
1: Appreciate it.

0: 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I told him he could use the front loop.
1: Okay.

0: 我需要去做司仪啊，是什么？
1: Distribution channel for a burger along the main of main hallway door to lobby.
2: Appreciate it. Yeah.

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1: Received. 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
1: Good.
0: Tell him advise, Beagle is out there, Fino is not home.
1: Three, do they have a relay?
0: You cut out, can you go back to Willa?
1: Can you have them check their in-house for updated contact information for that party?
0: Okay.

0: 4456. I sent that suspect's number to your MDT and I'll be able to pay it in the cash over the call.
1: Thank you.

0: 对，你说刚刚。怎么样？我们哎，刚才我们向你出现咨询，我们的摄像先出去。
1: I have nothing over here. All three locks are full, so eventually coming right back out to the entrance, to the main entrance, and going back on the Oak Street. I don't know how that works, but
0: actually, just keep setting up. I guess we can't do that. Yeah, pull the entrance Oak Street, set them down, just down the Santa way, and towards the ice rink.
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0: Steve, if you want to move up to where Lieutenant Collecty was, if you have more people coming in for handicaps, just direct them towards the loop and I'll post up where you are.
3: Yeah, anywhere for you.
0: Yeah, if you're free, would you come to that entrance of Oak Street, right in front of Lieutenant Kalecki, and we'll shut that down. And then Officer, you're doing Lieutenant Riley, if you just want to be a, kind of that access road to point people towards the entrance.
4: Sure.

0: 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We're gonna be packaged.
1: Clear, back in service.

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1: A2 is reporting Milford starting zero.
0: Have you heard to Milford starting zero?

0: 2-2 control. 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And you could call a citizen to sit somehow. Could possibly be a slight neighbor dispute.
1: Thank you, I'll take that call.
0: Officer 78, and maybe send Officer 80 so he comes up.
1: Thank you.

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0: Oakland Fire Medical Ship Alarm, responding with Rentham Fire to 495 southbound mile marker 37.8 for MVA unknown injuries. That's Franklin Fire for engine 2 A1. 37.8 mile marker on 495 southbound. 3-car MVA responding with Rentham.
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0: Received engine 4, have you en route?

0: 4-1-3-5-7-2. 8-5-7-2. 7-2. Well, I'm Walker. Her son did. She just got back from a court appointed rehab. And started teaching her medication with alcohol. And now he's not answering her phone. Last book yesterday, she was intoxicated.
1: Southbound to the 3 car MVA in the high speed lane, unknown on injuries, they're on the grass.

0: Answering into 4.
1: We're out at mile marker 38.8 with a wrecker and two cars in the median. We're going to check if this is the incident that was called in. Stand by for update.
0: Steve, have you up at mile marker 38.8 with a wrecker and two cars in the median? You'll check to see if that was the incident called in.

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0: QCAR MBA. No injuries, no EMS required. You can cancel the rescue. We'll be on scene waiting for a tow.
1: QCAR MBA. No EMS needed. Can cancel ambulance 1. Ambulance 1, do you have that?
0: You won't copy direct. Thank you.
1: Lacey. Franklin Fire Battalion Chief, you have that?
2: I have it, show me available.
1: Lacey. Fire to Engine 4?
0: Engine 4 is on.
1: You wanted us to cancel Rentham, is that correct?
0: Yeah, you can cancel Rentham, that's fine. We've got State PD on scene as well.
1: Breezy, thank you.

The radio control. No answer at the door. There's a vehicle out back. Now, 6 Tango Charlie Juliet 64. 6 TCJ 64. Can you give me the last name coming back?

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2: Received any biographical information from the caller?
1: Caller's Tracy Davis. There's been a few older texts from her in the past.
2: Tracy.
1: Feeling no other.
3: He's available. 5-6 line up there with 018.
1: Thank you, 5-6. I'll put you on the call.

Tolkien, this is Stonebridge. Just someone was calling Poppy again. Hey, she's not a danger to herself. She did not want to talk to me. She just put a dog down. She just wanted someone to talk to her.

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1: You can show us 5 to 12 Glen Meadow.
0: Proceed, heavy on responding. 12 Glen Meadow, PD is on scene there. They were doing a welfare check on a 42-year-old female, looking for a section 12.

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0: Hello.
1: Thanks, sir.
0: Clear on the signs to me. I'm all set.
1: Okay.
0: W Yankee Control.
1: Control.
0: So you can attach the RP. It's going to be Delaware 233-2202.
1: Okay.

0: 5602
1: myself will be clear from Stone Ridge. Miss Davis came out to meet us. She's in good spirits, non-alcoholic, confirmed accidental. We're just seeking to speak to somebody because she was a little bit lonely, but no cause for concern here. We'll be by to give us a call if anything changes, but confident that there should not be any issues.
0: Thank you.

0: Did you ever get a sign that hit and run through go well? I still have a pending disengage.
1: Affirmative, I mean multiple accounts that call back an individual, so if they call you back, let me know, otherwise you can close that out as my main case number.
0: Thank you.
1: Thank you.
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2: 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Engine 1's going to be clearing soon.
3: A1 will be transporting shortly. Engine 1 has a clear.
0: Thank you.
1: Thank you.

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1: Thank you.
0: This is Civil Master. Make sure you're clear with my contacts.
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0: Yeah, be myself and engine 1.
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1: Yes, 382.
0: Back in town, back in service.
1: 382, back in town, back in service.
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0: 我不说啊，是一。
1: 哎。
0: And it's just growing wash, and then I'm seeing the same people, everyone wearing the same a wheel. It's going to be a poor car.
1: Where's your car?

Engine 4, Ambulance 2, 408 Pond Street for MBA, unknown injuries.

0: I think he was referring to the accident, no airbags, no injury reported.
1: Appreciate it.

and 4, have you moved 408 Pond Street? Sorry, two car MVA. One of our callers is reporting no injuries, no fluids.

0: B2 is en route.
1: B2 also have you en route 408 Pond Street for the 2-car MVA. Second caller reported no injuries, no fluids or airbags.

0: 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Could be NAS5 Yankee X-ray. Correct, it's going to be NAS5 Yankee Echo X-ray 74 again. 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
1: Which is

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1: going to
0: give that party a call.
1: You see, they left a note on the windshield saying Triple A's coming. I just need to know where they are. If you don't mind having them come back here.
0: Thank you.
1: They're too far. Can you just ask them for an ETA, Triple A?

0: Please look at a friend is going back to sit with the car. She, however, is going to call the friend now to see his ETA back to the vehicle.
1: Receive, you said 8:20?
0: Affirmative, between now and 8:20.

0: 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I'll give it a few minutes. I'll let you know if I need it, though.
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1: Please, Steve. 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

0: Franklin, Oscar 72, Oscar 78.
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0: Seven eight. 4 Wiley Court. 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

0: 24 years of bonding. The 22-year-old male came home and was acting out, very angry, started punching holes in the walls. He has addiction issues.
1: Do you have a name on that, Father?

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1: Okay. 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
0: There's 4-3-R-O. What was that vehicle?
1: Thank you. Okay, good.

0: 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He gets violent when he drinks.
1: Five-year-old male, difficulty breathing.
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1: Engine 4 is responding, 735 Union, 65-year-old male, difficulty breathing.

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1: Is this?
2: Oh,
1: I'm going to go back.
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Appreciate it.

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1: Roger,
0: unit is clear, peace restored, confirmed, just a verbal argument. I'll take a case number.
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